Well, the Empress of Blues was named Bessie Smith. Her life was a legend, and her voice was a gift. She sang about shipwrecks.

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PWV members serve as volunteer rangers that patrol over 55 trails

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3: 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That's Steph Curry from 3-point for the win. Reflect God, reflect greatness, that's the moment.

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1: That's Steph Curry from 3-point for the win.
0: Swish, swish.
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0: That Steph Curry from 3-point for the win.
1: Swish, swish.
0: Flag up, flag greatness, that's the moment.
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0: And I

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And I want to tell you guys, that's because of all of you that we have a chance to maybe get to the next level, take it out of Denver, but we'll never forget what we started right here. We'll always be here.

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1: 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I'm DJ Danish.

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0: 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We'll be always trying.
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1: 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I feel like we're being IRL gatekept by our lack of ability to reach our target audience.
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0: Well, hey there, champ. What did you do on that tablet there? You've been on all day.
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0: Well, how are you tuning in out here? You don't have radio.
1: App.
0: Neato, champ. That tablet there can really do a lot. I heard you can catch up in the last 2 weeks of shows you missed.
1: Uh-huh.
0: Well, gee willikers, kid. Do they have any games on that app?
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0: what do you love?
1: I love him. Do I love?
0: Yeah, who do you love? Me?
1: Yeah.
0: Anybody else?
1: Mom and Ulalo and Genesis.
0: Those are good answers. Those are really good
1: answers. Do you love yourself?
0: I do love myself.
1: Does mommy love herself?
0: Absolutely.

0: Sorry I'm late. I was putting in some extra work after practice.
1: No worries, Destiny Thurman from the CSU women's basketball team. Did you catch the play-by-play?
0: Dang it, I missed it.
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1: All right, sweetie. 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

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And I get so lost in my head and I be thinking. I try to turn into a song, try to turn into something like a few bucks. Let's hit me out, hit me out, hit me out, hit me out. What's up? Yo, yeah, yo.

0: what's so funny, y'all on RCA, right? As a major.
1: Yeah.
0: And that's what Wu was on.
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0: And that is the end of our story. Bye.
1: Now for a KCSU engineering history lesson.
2: In the fall semester of 2023, KCSU experienced multiple critical equipment failures due to a power outage in the Lori Student Center. 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

0: man. I'm bored of a 2x4 right now, yo.
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0: 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Winning.
1: 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He don't know how to heal.
0: White diamonds on the bracelet. 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Nightlife need a day shift.
1: I don't take vacation.
0: Sleep. The boy life vacation. Stay awake in the basics. Lifestyle like I'm ASICS. Uniform like I'm basic. Bittersweet what I'm tasting. Sip. In the seat, what she facing?
2: Trip.
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2: Nah.
0: High life, I'm a patient.

0: mind, his hide. He was fighting off demons.
1: Jealousy.
0: Everybody talk about why she ain't leave him.
2: She wouldn't think about leaving, but he had a reason.

0: I was in the back. Yeah, counting them racks. Switch. Yeah, spend it all. I'm spending it so I can't get it right back. On it, bills. So my mom work. Yeah, so my mom work. Hey, I don't gotta hurt.
1: 9 to 5.
0: Yeah, what's hurt? What's me? Think about you, you think about me.

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Oh, I got you, BB. 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

0: Well, hey there, champ. What did you do on that tablet there? You've been on all day.
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0: Well, how are you tuning in out here? You don't have radio.
1: App.
0: Neato, champ. That tablet there can really do a lot. I heard you can catch up in the last 2 weeks of shows you missed.
1: Uh-huh.
0: Well, gee willikers, kid. Do they have any games on that app?
1: Sports.
0: Holy cow! 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

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We make and lose friends. There's so many pearls to gather. From the first thing we see to the last thing we need, it's the life in between that matters. All the warmth that you bring, darling, these things are the wings that we all chase after.

0: some?
1: Yeah, let me get some of that. Yeah, I'm feeling saucy on this one right here, y'all.
0: Extra saucy.
1: Yeah, Gemini, I'm about to get saucy for the people. You know how I do. Brooklyn's firstborn son.
2: Rockin'

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0: 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I have been thinking about the moon lately, and boy, is it far away. Ha, ha, ha. Up next is The Robots by The Robots. Phenomenal! I have been thinking about the sun lately, and boy, is it bright!
1: Ha, ha, ha, ha, ha. KCSU, human run, human operated radio.

0: All right. Thanks, everybody. I think that's it, man. That's it for you guys. Thank you for coming.
1: Wow, that was a sweet sesh, dudes. Now what?
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3: 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Well, looks like we have to fill out a form, a description, and give them a link to download our music.
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in front of the judge for my sentence. 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Coulda got away with 3, but I wouldn't tattle. 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
1: Deleted pictures.
0: Yeah.
1: Deleted pictures.
0: I deleted them all.
1: But tell me, did you keep the pictures?
0: I didn't keep one.
1: Deleted pictures.
0: Yeah.
1: Deleted pictures. Tell me this.

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0: 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Who is this?
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0: Yo, this slaps! 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
1: Plasma Campus. They're local, too.
0: Yo, dude, this freaking slaps! 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
1: This is Zerk, and...
0: I know! They're local!
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0: Well, hey there, champ. What did you do on that tablet there? You've been on all day.
1: KCSU.
0: Well, how are you tuning in out here? You don't have radio.
1: App.
0: Neato, champ. That tablet there can really do a lot. I heard you can catch up in the last 2 weeks of shows you missed.
1: Uh-huh.
0: Well, gee willikers, kid. Do they have any games on that app?
1: Sports.
0: Holy cow! 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

So, your friends started a band, and you're trying to get into this whole local music thing. Maybe you think local music is just a guy with a guitar. It's that, and so much more. It's also rock. EDM. Metal. Bluegrass, and everything in between. If you want to get into this whole local music thing, tune into KCSU, where we play a large selection of local artists from the Fort Collins and Northern Colorado area.

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Hello, hello. This is DJ DeHex, and you just heard A Whole New World, Aladdin's Theme, by Peebo Bryson and Regina Bell, here on The Musical Menagerie. This week's episode has the theme of the Earth, so we're going to be exploring all of the various parts of the Earth, really just the, like, geological features like mountains and rivers and oceans and all of that stuff. And I figured what better way to start than with a song about a whole new world. And so we listened to that, and now we're going to sort of start the day, because, you know, you start the day with the sunrise. And so we'll start with Good Day Sunshine by the Beatles, and then we'll listen to some other music related to Earth and geological phenomenon and meteorological phenomena and all that stuff. So, without any further ado, let's just jump right in and listen to Good Day Sunshine by the Beatles here on The Musical Menagerie. I am DJ DeHex, and you're listening to 90.5 KCSU Fort Collins. Here we go.

Hello, hello. This is DJ DeHex, and you just heard Turn to Stone by Electric Light Orchestra here on The Musical Menagerie. Before that, you heard Make the Weather by The Waitresses, and then leading off that set, you heard Good Day Sunshine by The Beatles. And of course, this week's episode is the Earth, and so we heard things about sunshine because that's an important part of being here on the planet Earth, and then, of course, Make the Weather because we have a lot of weather here on Earth because that's a feature of Earth. A lot of planets actually have weather. Mars has weather. Jupiter has weather. The Great Red Spot is kind of like a giant hurricane on Jupiter. But on Earth, we don't have quite so scary of weather. We still have some scary weather, but less scary. And then you, of course, would turn to stone. Earth is made out of rocks, and so there's lots of stone, and that sort of leads into this next set of songs. We're going to listen to things sort of related to stones and mountains and things of that sort, and I thought, what better way to start than with a piece from Avatar: The Last Airbender. This is composed by Jeremy Zuckerman, and it is Ba Sing Se, which is, of course, in that show, that is the capital of the Earth Nation or the Earth Kingdom. And so we can listen to Ba Sing Se by Jeremy Zuckerman, and then we'll listen to some more songs related to Earth and rock and music. It's not necessarily rock like rock and roll, although there is some of that, but rock like the things that you find on the ground. So without any further ado, let's just jump right in and listen to Ba Sing Se by Jeremy Zuckerman here on 90.5 KCSU Fort Collins. Here we go.

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1: Hello, hello. This is DJ DeHex, and you just heard Night on Bald Mountain by Bob James. Before that, you heard Misty Mountains by Richard Armitage and the Dwarf Cast. And then leading off that set was Ba Sing Se by Jeremy Zuckerman. And of course, these are all part of the Earth episode of the Musical Menagerie, and these are very earthy, earth-related mountains, and of course, Ba Sing Se is the capital of the Earth Kingdom in Avatar The Last Airbender, which, if you're a nerd of my age, you know exactly what Avatar The Last Airbender is. Of course, Night on Bald Mountain is actually a classical piece, but that was a more sort of funky, jazzy style rendition by Bob James, and now we're going to move over to another song about mountains, but this is by The First of October, which is actually a collaboration by the YouTube musicians Andrew Wong and Rob Scallon, and it is this thing they do. They used to do it every year. I think they sort of don't do it every year now, but it's where they try to make an entire album in just one day, usually like in just 12 hours. They make a whole, they write, record, and finish a whole album in one day. And this is from their album Gourmet Ravioli, which I think was their second album, and it is called Climb That Mountain. So we're going to listen to The First of October playing Climb That Mountain, and then we'll listen to some other geologically inspired songs here on the Musical Menagerie. I am DJ DeHex, and you're listening to 90.5 KCSU Fort Collins. Here is Climb That Mountain by First of October. Here we go.

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Hello, hello, hello. This is Gracie the writer. You are listening to 90.5 KCSU Fort Collins. I'm new here. Gracie the writer, and you're listening to the musical Menagerie. The last three songs that we heard were Jimmy Buffett's Volcano, Kuana Torres Kahele, Lava from Lava. And leading that set was 1st of October, Climb That Mountain. Coming up, Fats Domino with Blueberry Hill.

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Hello, hello, this is DJ DeHex, and you just heard Pleasant Valley Sunday by the Monkees here on the Earth episode of the Musical Menagerie. Before that, you heard The Fool on the Hill by the Beatles and Blueberry Hill by Fats Domino. And of course, these are all related to the Earth in the sense that there are hills, and hills usually necessitate that there also be valleys and all of that. And so we sort of started with, previous sets had mountains and volcanoes, which are kind of like really, really big hills. And then we

have now moved into hills and the valleys. And of course, the thing that creates valleys is often water. And so as a result, we're going to be moving now from the more rocky earthen parts of the earth to the more watery parts. And we'll start with a river, and then we'll move to lakes and seas and oceans and all of those awesome things. And it'll be really cool and fun. And so this next song you're going to hear is The River Sings by Enya. It is about rivers and, I guess, singing, the river singing. It's a kind of cool, Enya's songs always have such an interesting vibe. Sometimes they're very ethereal. This one sort of has a rhythmic quality to it that is really cool. And so we'll listen to that, and then we'll listen to some more songs for the next hour or so here on The Musical Menagerie. I am DJ DeHex, and you're about to hear The River Sings by Enya here on 90.5 KCSU Fort Collins. Here we go.

going and traveling through the various geological facets of this planet that we all live on, which is really cool and fun. And we're gonna spend some more time at sea now with this next song by Robbie Williams, which is Beyond the Sea. So we will listen to that and listen to some other sort of marine oceanic songs for a little while, and we will then transition to whatever the next geographic feature we move on to will be. And so now, without any further ado, let's listen to Beyond the Sea by Robbie Williams here on the Musical Menagerie. I am DJ DeHex, and you're listening to 90.5 KCSU Fort Collins. Here we go.

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Hello, hello. This is DJ DeHex, and you just heard Into the Open Air by Julie Fowlis. Before that, you heard Seven Seas of Rye by Queen, and then leading off that set was Beyond the Sea by Robbie Williams. And of course, those are all here for the Earth episode of the Musical Menagerie. We're exploring all the various geological, geographic features of the planet Earth. Obviously not all of them. We only have 2 hours, and the Earth's been here for a lot more hours than that. Even more years than that, like billions of years. So we have listened to that. We were listening to songs about the ocean and the seas and stuff, but now we have sort of transitioned over to the open air. We're back on land. And so now we're going to spend some time in a little bit more arid of an environment, of course, that being the desert. And we're going to listen to A Horse with No Name by America, because, of course, that song is about traveling through a desert with a horse on a horse with no name. And so we're going to move right along and listen to that now here on the Musical Menagerie. I am DJ DeHex, and this is going to be A Horse with No Name by America on 90.5 KCSU Fort Collins. Here we go.

0: Hello, hello, this is DJ DeHex, and you just heard Weezer's version of Lost in the Woods by from the movie Frozen 2. Before that, you heard The Garden / All in the Golden Afternoon by Chorus and Catherine Beaumont from Alice in Wonderland, the 1951 animated movie version. Before that was The Other Man's Grass is Always Greener by Petula Clark. And then leading off that set was A Horse with No Name by America, because this is the Earth episode of the Musical Menagerie. And so we went through a desert, and then we got to the grasslands, and then the flowers and the garden and everything. And then we ended up in the woods, where we ultimately got lost, because we're lost in the woods. What do you know? And so we've been listening to all of that, and now we're going to listen to some more songs, but we're kind of winding down here at this point. So we're going to listen to a song, a piece of music by John Williams from Star Wars that will sort of commence the end of our adventures on Earth today with the hologram / binary sunset, because of course sunsets are the end of the day. That's another facet. We started with a sunrise and we have sunsets. Don't worry though, we do have several more songs after that to listen to, but we're just going to listen to this one, and then we'll actually sort of take a little trip a little ways away from the Earth to get over to the moon, which is of course our planet's partner in the sky. It orbits around us. I think the sort of gravitational locus is external from Earth slightly, but Earth is obviously the more massive object. So we kind of, sorry. I got that confused with Pluto and its moon. Earth is the thing that the moon orbits around. Ignore me. I'm spreading misinformation. I'm totally wrong about how the moon orbits the Earth. Anyway, the moon orbits the Earth. It does pull on the Earth, and that's how we get tides and everything. But so we'll go to the moon. But that's neither here nor there. Let's just listen to music. After this quick underwriting message, we will hear The Hologram / Binary Sunset by John Williams and the London Symphony Orchestra here on The Musical Menagerie. I am DJ DeHex, and you're listening to 90.5 KCSU Fort Collins. Here we go.
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Hello, hello. This is DJ DeHex, and you just heard Back to Earth by the Dave Brubeck Quartet here on 90.5 KCSU Fort Collins with the Earth episode of the Musical Menagerie. Before that, you heard Blue Moon by the Marcells, and then leading off that set was the Hologram / Binary Sunset by John Williams and the London Symphony Orchestra. And of course, I suppose in a way playing a piece of Star Wars music was kind of cheating for the Earth episode, because the one thing that isn't in Star Wars is the planet Earth, because it's set in a galaxy far, far away. But I have a couple of rationalizations for that. One is that of course all of Star Wars

which is the Star Wars Wikipedia thing, if you read about the planet Coruscant, you'll see that its year is 365 days, and its days are 24 hours long, which is exactly what Earth is. So you could argue, in a way, that maybe Coruscant is Earth, or it's very Earth-like, even though the song we listened to was Binary Sunset, which is not on the planet Coruscant. And, I mean, I could talk endlessly about the planet Coruscant and how it's just interesting that it's like the word is completely made up. There's no etymological reason for it. And yet it's just understood that this word that is spelled Coruscant, that we don't pronounce that middle C, that we just say Coruscant. It's not Coruscant. We just know it's Coruscant, and it's interesting. I mean, I think part of that is because it's introduced in a movie, but technically it was actually introduced in some of the Star Wars novels from the 90s before that. But that's neither here nor there. I have now spoken about Star Wars for quite some time, but that's because I like Star Wars. So now we are getting to the point where we're coming to a close for this week's episode of the Musical Menagerie, and since it was about Earth and all of the cool, wonderful things on the planet Earth, I thought it would be appropriate to end with Louis Armstrong's What a Wonderful World. It's a classic, of course, and I think it is just the right sentiment to send us off on this episode of the Musical Menagerie. So, without any further ado, let's listen to Louis Armstrong with What a Wonderful World. I'm DJ DeHex, and you are listening to 90.5 KCSU Fort Collins. Here we go.

0: up, because yes, of course, y'all, I am talking about Bel Air's very first album, Born Funky.
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0: 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I was putting in some extra work after practice.
1: No worries, Destiny Thurman from the CSU Women's Basketball team. Did you catch the play-by-play?
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0: All right, we've reached the finale of the UK Rock Bake Off. After 9 weeks, these are our last five bakers. We have Robert Smith, Noel and Liam Gallagher, Morrissey, Kate Bush, and Joyce Manor. Now, who are you most excited to see?
1: I think I'm excited to see Joyce Manor.
0: Ooh, me too. Today's Showstopper Challenge, create your most impressive bake. You have 4 hours.
1: And your time starts now.

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1: Hey lads, how's it going?
2: Good.
3: Good, dude.
1: Hey Barry, jump in the back, mate.
3: Wait, what?
2: Dude.
4: How are we supposed to get home?
2: Good boys.
4: Dude.

0: What's that say?
1: That says we need a food prosecutor.
0: What's a food prosecutor?
1: He's got one.
0: What happened to us?
1: I sold that, man.
0: What the fuck?
1: I sold that right away.
2: To who?
1: I sold it to Morrissey.
0: Go get it back.
1: He gave me some flowers for it.
2: Fucking Bella.
1: Beautiful.

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0: Wow, that was a sweet sesh, dudes. Now what?
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0: Nice. 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

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This PSA is brought to you by the Colorado Tick-Borne Disease Awareness Association and 90.5 KCSU Fort Collins.

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1: All right, sweetie. 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

Unaccompanied in a nature nest, there's a pharmacy in the forest. Breath.

The Body Project at Colorado State University is a two-part group-based workshop. 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You can sign up for these workshops through their Instagram at the_body_project_CSU.

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1: 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Looks like we're going to have a cool, crisp 42 degrees for first pitch.
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1: 90.5 KCSU Fort Collins. I'm DJ PJ, and you're listening to Opening Act. The last song you just listened to was Whale Song by Modest Mouse. Before that, you heard Fire by Water Liars and Assembly by Cerebee. But anyways, it's been a while. I didn't have my show last week, so I'm very excited to be back. And also, I have a special guest this week, DJ Ladybug. Hello.
2: Hi, I'm DJ Ladybug. I'm doing my radio training, so don't have a show yet, but excited to have one soon. And thanks for having me on.
1: Yeah, of course. Thanks for being here. I normally don't have, like, guests, so it's nice to, like, have someone else in the studio and not be by myself, I guess. Yeah, so what kind of music do you normally like listening to, or what do you hope to play on your future show?
2: I'm really into lately, like, connecting bands to other bands and, like, finding side projects and finding, like, bands that turned into other bands. So kind of, I guess, history a little bit, but also, like, the evolution of the sounds that the artists go through.
1: Yeah, that's really cool. I like that idea. I try to do something a little bit similar. I know I was just explaining it to you. But I just realized also I don't really mention it on my show very much. I'm just sort of like, hey, here's who I am. This is a song. But yeah, I normally try to find like ways to connect artists. So like one side project that I've talked about a lot recently, I don't know if you've heard of them, Mirador. It's Greta Van Fleet's guitarist, Jake Kiska. He recently... it was probably like a year ago, started releasing music with this new duo that he formed with Ida May's lead singer, and they call themselves Mirador.
2: Okay.
1: And they released a self-titled album, I want to say it was like September or October of last year, and they started touring and like playing smaller venues, so everyone thought like that Greta Van Fleet was like... completely done because now he's touring with like a new band.
2: Yeah,
1: but they just released a new single like a couple weeks ago, and it was the first time they had released new music in like 3 years.
2: Cool.
1: But, yeah, super cool. But anyways, I'm getting off track. Up next, we're gonna listen to 2 Weeks by Grizzly Bear. Yeah, you're listening to 90.5 KCSU Fort Collins.

0: Are you passionate or interested in mushrooms and fungi? 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
1: 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I'm DJ Ladybug. The last two songs you just listened to were Cherry Colored Funk by Cocktail Twins and 2 Weeks by Grizzly Bear. KCSU's DJ training is now open for the summer semester. 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
1: Odom having just a phenomenal day out there. 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
0: He's going for the first spot as he drives this one off. It looks like it's sailing.
1: And boy, oh boy, is it. 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
2: 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This is Opening Act. I'm DJ Ladybug. The last two songs you just listened to are Edge of 17 by Stevie Nicks and How It Ends by Devotchka. And up next, we have Hotel Song by Regina Spektor. If you have any requests, anything you want to hear, you can text us 970-538-5278.

0: I had heard any of those songs before. Did you know those songs when you picked them?
1: I knew the artists. And Party Police by Always, I knew. I like Always. I saw them in Central Park one time. It was like a really cool show. Everyone was just like sitting around.
0: Hey, that's so cool.
1: And St. Vincent is cool. She has a lot of really cool songs. Yeah.
0: Wait, was that Central Park in New York?
1: Yeah.
0: Okay. I couldn't remember if it was City Park or Central Park that we have here in Denver. Yeah. But yeah, that was a cool song. I'll definitely be listening to that again. But yeah, thanks so much for choosing my show to like shadow on. It was so fun having someone else in here and getting to hear some new songs and like opinions about music. So you said your on-air test is probably Monday. Okay. And then have you submitted like a show application yet to try to figure out when you're going to have your own show?
1: No, not officially. We've just been like workshopping ideas.
0: Okay, cool. Nice. Well, I'm sure you'll do great. You did great today.
1: Thank you.
0: But yeah, I'll still be here for another hour until 7 p.m. like usual. But yeah, I'm DJ PJ, and you're listening to Opening Act on 90.5 KCSU Fort Collins.
2: 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This is Yuri.
3: I'm Mike. What's up? You're listening to KCSU 90.5.